0: What did you say?
1: What did you say?
2: You said what?
3: And saying
4: hello?
5: Julie, it's your girl, Sam. How's it going?
4: Good, Sam. How are you doing?
5: I mean, everyone's calling me a weirdo, so I don't love that, but hey.
4: Well, then I'm a weirdo with you, because
5: yes.
4: I agree. So if you can't, if you want, they want you to take your picture down.
5: Yeah.
4: What about, like, all the clothes they bought you?
5: Yeah, like, why stop at photos?
4: Exactly. And if they're your ex, then why are you still following them?
5: Why do you still listen to their Spotify playlist they made you when you're a little sad? Let's go to therapy. Julie.
4: But you know what I mean? Like, honestly, I'm thinking about it. I'm like, I agree with Sam. I'm like, if they're your ex, you shouldn't be following them.
5: Yeah.
4: And what about all the gifts they bought you? Then you can't wear them anymore either?
5: It's a gray area, and I don't want to dip a toe, because then, like, it gets messy.
4: Because then people will get mad at you and take it out on you.
5: Yeah.

week I've been kind of bragging that my boss is on vacation and mixing up the playlist. And if you are her, earmuffs right now, because we're going to put on another throwback.

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10: What's up, y'all? It's Bailey Zimmerman. Here's my song, Chevy Silverado. I bought my grandpa's Chevy Silverado, and I lived my life in that truck, and I think that's why it's so special to me.

one celebrity that is going to do everything, acting, wrestling, singing, you name it. It's Dwayne The Rock Johnson, right? So I knew it when he said he was going to put out country music. I'll share a taste in 5 minutes. First, Taylor.

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1: Hey, this is Braden King, and this is my new single, We Got Beer.
2: I want We Got Beer to just be a song that people put on to have a good time. That's all I want, and I sure hope it's the soundtrack to all your good times this summer.

0: Dude, The Rock is going to put out country music.
1: What did you say?
2: What did you say?
3: You said what?
0: That's right. Dwayne The Rock Johnson says he is ready to explore a music career. He just released a ballad. It is a ballad called Your Dad, dedicated to his pebbles, his three daughters. He co-wrote it with a couple of winners from American Idol, people who have created music for Moana. And he says that music's been a part of his life for a really long time. He sings from the heart, and he sings in keys that don't exist, he says. So it's a good combo. I love that he can kind of poke fun at himself. He wants to make old school soul music with country flavor. He says he listened to Sam Cooke, Elvis, George Jones, Merle Haggard, Johnny Paycheck, all growing up. I got it for you. You want to hear a little bit? This is The Rock singing country. You go.

0: officially crying. 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Here's Sam Hunt. Take your time. Country Nights.
1: I don't know if you were looking at me or not. 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
4: Hey, it's Robin, and here's what's happening in Ottawa and the Valley. 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

at 9, the most trending talked about songs in country music, all coming your way in moments nonstop. But first, a little throwback with Keith Urban. Days go by. Crank it up. Sing along if you know it. It's Country Nights.

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1: Hey y'all, Lainey Wilson here. This is my song, Phone Keys Wallet. 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
3: 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This one is called Love and Life Again.
1: Number 5.

0: Ella Langley, Love and Life Again, at number 5 on tonight's Top 5 at 9. We're in that number 4 spot, and this is where we got the newest from Tucker Wetmore called Who Told You That?
1: Number 4.

0: told you that. That's at number four on tonight's Top 5 at 9. We're at number three, the halfway point. We got a new duet, Ella Langley, Co-Wetzel, teaming up for a song called Jaded.
1: Number three.

0: Ang Lee, that's right here on your top five at nine in the number three spot. We're at our top two songs, and we got a beautiful nod to Toby Keith via Riley Green. It's called Think As You Drunk.
1: Number two.

0: 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Sam McDade.
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3: 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At number 1, we got Morgan Wallen. This one is called Been By Now.
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9: Yo, it's Russell Dickerson. My single worth your while. Red Hot Chili Peppers are co-writers on this song because of the You're My Butterfly Sugar Baby reference. 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

If you haven't gone to a David Lee Murphy concert yet and you get the chance, don't pass it up. He's got some iconic hits, but he's also written some incredible number ones. And he does this part of his set where he sings them the way that he wrote them. It's pretty cool. Then he plays this banger. Can't miss that. It's called Dust on the Bottle. Crank it up. It's right here on Country Nights. Let's go.

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1: Hey, this is Owen Rigling. I think right now we should put on my new single, Love, Hate, Love.
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online where Little Big Town almost broke up after this song was released. And it had to do with divorce and stuff. It wasn't anything to do with the band. 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Could you imagine No More Little Big Town after this? Like, leaving us hanging like that? Here they are. It's Boondocks. Crank it up. It's Country Nights.

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0: country never sleeps. At least not until Sam McDade does. I'll be your DJ tonight. 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
1: I'm out of here, friend. I had a great time rocking with you on Country Nights. We're going to do it all again tomorrow night starting at 6 p.m. all the way through until 10. I'm going to leave you with a great playlist, including a new one from Zach John King. It's called Get to Drinkin', and if that's what you're doing tonight, cheers to you. I'll see you tomorrow. Love you. Bye.

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1: Hey y'all, Lainey Wilson here. This is my song, Phone Keys Wallet. 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

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How did I get so L-U-C-K? 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
1: Hey, what's up, everybody? It's Jason Aldean. Check out Don't Tell On Me. This is one of my favorite songs. Jason, I gotta talk to his heart today.

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1: Hey, it's Ryan Fox, and this weekend, can Morgan Wallen repeat for the third week in a row at number one with Don't We? Or will he be tested by a different Morgan Wallen song? It's good to be Mr. Wallen right now. Plus, this weekend, we welcome Tim McGraw, Megan Maroney, Luke Combs, and our special guest, Lauren Elena. 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

Country 101.1, Ottawa's number one for new music. What's up? It's John Party. This is my brand new song. Boots off, get home. Starting that second round and having a

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1: Hey y'all, this is Zach John King, and this is my song, Get to Drinking. 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
1: Hey, this is Tennille Towns, and you're listening to my new song, Sunshine's Free. 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
1: Well, good morning. Here's your traffic update for Ottawa and the Valley. A major storm rolled through the area last night with high winds, hail, and rain. We're dealing with power outages, flooding, trees down and debris, so be careful if you're heading out. Ottawa Hydro crews are still working hard to restore power in a number of areas. If you need traffic lights not working, it becomes an all-way stop. 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I'm Gord Taylor with Country 101.1 Traffic.
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3: Karen, no. What does your husband always order when it's on the menu?
4: Liver and onions.
5: Oh my gosh. Really?
4: The most disgusting dish I've ever heard of in my life. I refuse to cook it at home, and it is his favorite dish. So if we go into a restaurant, he's going to order it. And I said, you know what a liver is for in a cow, right?
5: And every...
3: Filter in the junk.
5: It's the filter.
4: No, his very favorite meal.
3: People that love their organ meats love their organ meats, right?
4: Well, I'll tell you that a good turkey soup with the heart in it is actually really delicious, but...
5: The heart is more tender meat because it's a muscle.
4: Yes, my mom as well loves liver and onions, and same thing. If we go out somewhere and she sees it on the menu, she's going to order it with extra bacon.
3: That's because they know you're not making it at home because it's going to stink up your house.
4: It stinks up the house. It is just grossest thing to look at.
5: The only way you can make liver tolerable is with triple bacon.
3: Yeah.
4: And triple onions.
3: Yeah, by burying it under other food.
5: I can't think of a dish that's more nasty to me than liver and onions because I hate onions too. I cannot stand onions. So the idea of having liver... like shoe leather and the worst vegetable is what it should say on the menu.
4: Can you imagine the smell in the house if you're cooking liver, onions, and bacon? You'd have to fumigate for a week.
3: Karen, you know what's going to happen now, though, right? Like, everyone who loves liver and onions is going to rise up and attack us.
5: They're coming at us now.
4: That's right. Yeah. No, not for me.
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0: 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Ottawa's number one for new music. One to Watch is our spotlight on the next big thing in Canadian country music.
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3: In the summer, you can go out on the boat, go golfing. 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
4: 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Here's a look at the roads for Ottawa and the Valley. We hit that major storm last night. A number of trees are down there, so maybe some debris on some routes to watch out for. Also, there's a power outages across the city. Hydro Ottawa crews are hard at work trying to restore power, so if you see any traffic lights not working, that becomes an all-way stop. Not seeing a lot of volume on the highways to get us going this morning. You get an oil change or maintenance check, drop into Mr. Lou Plus Tires. No appointment needed. Before you hit the road this summer, Mr. Lou Plus Tires celebrating 50 years. I'm Gord Taylor with Country 101.1 Traffic.
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2: Good morning, Melissa. What would you like to say to Paul Johnson? What is your question for him?
3: Literally, I'm asking for a friend. She messaged me this morning and then she wants to be unnamed and she knows who she is. She's listening.
2: Okay, what's the question?
3: Let me find her message here.
4: It's so good. You got to read it word for word.
3: Oh, my goodness. So, PJ, how long do you last in sex? I bet it's 6 minutes.
4: Wow.
3: And then it was, okay, and then how about inches? Is it 6 minutes? I haven't even had a coffee yet.
4: Wow. Man.
2: Wow, people are talking about you out there. They are interested to know.
4: Your friend is spicy this morning.
2: The ishes of Paul Johnson.
4: She's spicy-ish. Well, those are questions best answered by my wife.
2: Yep, they sure are. They sure are. Good job, Melissa and Melissa's friend.
3: Yes.
4: If it was her friend.
3: It was. But you know what? I'll take credit.
5: Bring it up. Turn up the country.
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1: Riley Green.
3: Shaboozy.
4: Yeah.
1: They got the classics too.
5: Kenny Chesney.
1: Tim McGraw.
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1: Good morning. Here's what's making news in Ottawa. Ottawa police are looking for more information following a fatal crash on Highway 174. A Tuesday night just before 10, police were called to the crash between a vehicle and a pedestrian at Highway 174 eastbound and Blair Road. There are limited details about what happened and who was involved, but police are looking for anyone who may have seen what happened or has dash cam video of the incident. New data highlights how dangerous e-scooters and e-bikes can be for children. The Canadian Pediatric Surveillance Program says 10 children died from using these electronic devices last year. Six of them were in Ontario. 12 more patients were admitted to intensive care units, 26 treated in hospital for more than 2 days. Now, the age minimum for riders in most provinces is 16 years old, yet almost 80% of the cases were reported in children under 16. There's been an update on the five players from Canada's 2018 World Junior team who were acquitted of sexual assault last year. Four players will remain suspended from Hockey Canada sanctioned programs after an independent appeal board ruled they breached the Hockey Canada Code of Conduct. Cal Foote, Carter Hart, Dylan Dubé, and Michael McLeod's suspension dates range from this November until 2030, while Hockey Canada says Alex Formanton is eligible for immediate reinstatement. The five were acquitted last year in July on sexual assault charges stemming from an encounter with a woman at a 2018 Hockey Canada Gala in London. Ottawa weather, a mix of sun and cloud today, showers this afternoon, a high of 24. With Ottawa News, I'm Christine Clark.
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1: You're listening to Robin and PJ in the morning.
2: It's oodles of goodness.
3: Yeah.
4: Is it Friday yet?
5: No,
4: it's not.
5: Sure isn't.
4: Although there for a portion of yesterday, I thought it was Tuesday. Which is odd.
5: More exciting because you realize, oh no, we're actually one day closer to Friday.
4: Right. We're close. 6:08, good morning. All right, a puzzler for you to start your day today. A question that you have to think about and figure out the answer. Let us know at 269-269 if you have the answer. So, this is a really bad idea wherever you live. Mm. Wherever you live on planet Earth, it's a bad idea.
5: Okay.
4: However, it's actually illegal in 21 U.S. states. Mm. What is it?
5: Not using your signal indicator when you're changing lanes. Should be.
4: It should be, for sure, which is a different question. But no, it is not using your signal when you're changing lanes.
5: Buying more than 4 concert tickets in the event that you want to resell them.
4: Ooh.
5: So you're only allowed to buy 4, and then after that, it's illegal.
4: So you buy the 4 even though you know only like 2 people are going.
5: No, like that's the max you can buy. You know how for a while there you could buy like, up to 8 tickets or whatever for certain shows.
4: Okay,
5: and then you would resell a bunch of them.
4: Yeah.
5: Max you can buy is 4 concert tickets.
4: Oh, you want the max to be 4?
5: Yeah, I do.
4: Oh, okay. That is not the answer.
5: Leaving the lid off the toothpaste.
4: Ooh, the cap. Yeah.
5: Should be.
4: Because it's so bad to the point where like companies have created the ones with the cap that just, you just kind of push it back on.
5: Yeah.
4: Like the unscrew ones don't exist as much. No, that is not it either. Sorry.
5: Mm.
4: I would say you're close, but you're not.
5: Unpaid internships.
4: This should be illegal.
5: Yeah. You're still working.
4: You're working
5: for free.
4: That's true. Yeah. Yeah. Why would you get paid like
5: that? Especially if you're an adult. Like if you're an adult and you're doing an unpaid internship? No.
4: If you're an adult intern, you should definitely get paid. More than just like, you know, the odd meal at the office.
5: Yeah. Does that. Is that not it?
4: Okay. No, that's not it. So 269-269 is the text line. This is a bad idea wherever you live on planet Earth. However, it's actually illegal in 21 U.S. states. What is the answer? 269-269 is the text line. It's Thomas Rhett. After

0: 616. Votes coming in at 269-269 on this question for you this morning. It's a bad idea to do this wherever you live, anywhere in the world. However, it's actually illegal in 21 of the U.S. states. So almost half of the U.S., this is an illegal act. What is it?
1: I like this from Joe. This is actually well thought out. Okay. Good Samaritans helping other people in distress.
0: Oh.
1: Because sometimes you can get sued if somebody feels like you did the wrong thing in an emergency in the States. So I think that's a good guess.
0: Also, is it true that if you're a doctor, you're not inclined to help someone who's in distress if you're not working?
1: I think you have to.
0: Or are you inclined?
1: You're under oath to do that. If you're a doctor, regardless of what you're doing. Oh, no, I think so. If you're a doctor, 269, 269. Also, how many doctors listen to this show? Okay.
0: Probably lots.
1: Okay, I don't know. If you know anything about that.
0: Very uppity. Yeah. That is not the answer.
1: Not the answer. Okay, no, Joey says, Joey has two guesses.
0: Okay.
1: Is it something like letting your dog poop in another neighbor's

0: bad idea wherever you live. However, it's actually illegal in 21 U.S. states. Little tidbit for you. It is not illegal here in Canada.
1: Melissa says walking around your house naked.
0: No, that's actually encouraged. Depending on who your neighbors are.
1: Right?
0: Let us know what you think. 269-269.

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1: Well, good morning. Here's your traffic update for Ottawa and the Valley. We have scattered power outages across the city. There's a big one that runs along Prince of Wales, just south of Hunt Club. So if you've seen any traffic lights in any of the areas around the city this morning, treat it as an all-way stop. Also seeing some fog in some areas as well, so travel with your full headlights on. Not seeing any problems or delays on the Queensway as you make your way across town. 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Learn more at jumpstart.canadiantire.ca. 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
9: Country 101.1 weather for Ottawa and the Valley. A mix of sun, cloud, showers, and the risk of a thunderstorm today with a high of 24 degrees, feeling like 29 with that Humidex. Down to 14 with a thunderstorm overnight, and then it's a repeat tomorrow with a high of 24. Right now in Ottawa, it's 16 degrees.
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0: All right, Neil, what's your guess for this?
1: Driving with no shoes on.
2: Driving with no shoes on. Like barefoot?
1: Yeah.
0: Have you ever done this? It's not comfortable at all.
2: It really isn't comfortable.
1: It feels weird. Like when I've gone swimming and stuff, maybe, but it definitely feels weird.
2: And sometimes if you've got the, like if I'm done baseball and my whatever shoes I wore are in the back seat or in the trunk or whatever, I don't want to drive in my cleats because my cleats could get caught on the pedals, so I just take them off.
1: Yeah.
2: Driving my socks, which also feels weird.
0: It's also weird. It's basically like driving in your bare feet, but almost worse because it's slippery. You could have a slippery pedal then,
1: yeah,
0: right?
1: Exactly.
0: Shockingly, it's not the answer.
2: It's not the answer.
1: Oh, man.
2: Do you want...
1: You guys make this too hard.
2: You know what? You'll be surprised when you do get the answer because it's almost more obvious than you might think.
1: Oh, really? Oh, okay. This ought to be interesting.
2: So... It's a bad idea wherever you live, doesn't matter where in the world. It's actually illegal in 21 U.S. states. It's cheating on your spouse.
1: that's a bad idea. Yeah, it's illegal almost anywhere, but okay.
0: But it's actually not illegal.
2: It's not illegal.
0: Yeah, it's not illegal in Canada.
2: It's not illegal in Canada.
0: Yeah.
1: You can just go ahead and do it. There's no consequences unless you get caught.
2: Yeah. I mean, it's frowned upon, and it will certainly end your marriage in all likelihood, but it's not illegal here in Canada either.
1: Oh, wow. Okay. Well, there I learned something.
0: Yeah, but don't try this at home.

0: one.
1: Well, congrats to Neil who got it. A bad idea wherever you live in the world, but it's actually illegal in 21 states. It is not illegal in Canada. It is adultery. It's certainly frowned upon, of course, in this country, and has ended a few marriages. And
2: I wonder if people would stay together, like if people would make more effort to not have affairs if it was illegal.
1: Like, what if there was a major fine or jail time?
2: Does it make it way more risque because of those things? And then there's a lot more secret. There's a lot more carefulness, but a lot more secretness around it, which sometimes makes things really appealing for people.
1: Because the reality of any situation that we know is illegal, the fact is, even if you know it's illegal, chances are good if it's something that it's important to you, you're going to do it.
2: Yep.
1: Right? Because the idea is, well, I'm just not going to get caught.
2: Mm-hmm. And it's interesting because some of these things that came through on the text line are things that probably should be illegal that maybe aren't. This one's interesting from Fred, who says, passing another car while there is a double yellow line on the road, it is illegal in all Canadian provinces except Ontario. See, I didn't know that. I thought
1: it
2: was just...
1: You can pass on a double line here?
2: Yep. Passing on another car while you're on a double yellow line. I didn't know that.
1: I thought that was illegal.
2: Same. I don't know.
1: I have to do some research.
2: We're gonna check
1: that.
2: Yeah. How about this one from Jen? Is spitting in public should be illegal, but isn't. Right? It's gross. Well, no one wants to see that.
1: She shouldn't come to any of my baseball games.
2: Just full of spit. What's illegal but should, or what isn't illegal but should be? I'm going to add to this. I'm going to put in child beauty pageants, okay? Because look what they've given to us. First of all, junk shows like Toddlers and Tiaras.
1: Oh, man.
3: Competition has gotten really fierce. What glitz pageants used to be with the fake tans and the fake hair and the teeth, that's just the baseline now.
4: The pageant world has changed a lot. Now you have to be trained. You have to know which X to hit at which time and what to do on every X.
5: Step front foot.
6: That's what I did.
4: No, you did it backwards. Dedication to your skin, your lifestyle, your health, everything. You keep looking at the ground. Is the ground going to give you points? Let's do it again.
7: She screwed up everything.
8: Oh, my God. You got to be kidding. Oh.
9: That's rigged.
1: Mm. You have no idea how uncomfortable it was for me to watch the trailer for that thing.
2: I know. When I told PJ about the show, he's like, what are you talking about? And I'm like, no, it's a thing. At the extreme of this, look at the JonBenet Ramsey thing, right? Like, that still hasn't been solved, right? Like, I don't know. Just everything around that makes me feel weird. What isn't illegal but should be? 269, 269 is the text line.
1: Man, that was the most uncomfortable I've been for 2 minutes in my life. And I've had a lot of situations where I've been uncomfortable.
2: Yeah, you are an uncomfortable guy.
1: Man, Toddlers and Tiaras. Who watches that?
2: Enough people that it was a thing.
10: We say

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2: Well, good morning. Here's your traffic update for Ottawa and the Valleys. We have scattered power outages across the city this morning. There's a fairly large one along Prince of Wales between Barrhaven and Hunt Club. A number of traffic lights out there, including Prince of Wales at Amberwood Crescent. That's causing quite a backup. Also, in the 417 westbound before Hunt Club, we have a report of a vehicle that's gone off into the ditch. The eastbound Queensway's building from Bayshore to Greenbank. 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I'm Gord Taylor with Country 101.1 Traffic.
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22: Country 101.1 weather for Ottawa and the Valley. A mix of sun, cloud, showers, and the risk of a thunderstorm today with a high of 24 degrees, feeling like 29 with that Humidex. Down to 14 with a thunderstorm overnight, and then it's a repeat tomorrow with a high of 24. Right now in Ottawa, it's 16 degrees.
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0: Brent Kissel, a few good stories. 6:54. Good morning. It's Robin and PJ.
1: What isn't illegal but should be, Stephen says, raising gas prices, right? Especially right now, it's all willy-nilly.
0: That should be illegal.
1: Should be illegal.
0: We should be able to revolt about that, raising gas prices.
1: And by revolt, we mean walking to work.

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0: know what I was feeling. 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
2: Good morning. Here's what's making news in Ottawa. Ottawa police are looking for more information following a fatal crash on Highway 174. A Tuesday night just before 10, police were called to the crash between a vehicle and a pedestrian at Highway 174 eastbound and Blair Road. There are limited details about what happened and who was involved, but police are looking for anyone who may have seen what happened or has dash cam video of the incident. New data highlights how dangerous e-scooters and e-bikes can be for children. The Canadian Pediatric Surveillance Program says 10 children died from using these electronic devices last year. Six of them were in Ontario. 12 more patients were admitted to intensive care units, 26 treated in hospital for more than 2 days. Now, the age minimum for riders in most provinces is 16 years old, yet almost 80% of the cases were reported in children under 16. There's been an update on the five players from Canada's 2018 World Junior team who were acquitted of sexual assault last year. Four players will remain suspended from Hockey Canada sanctioned programs after an independent appeal board ruled they breached the Hockey Canada Code of Conduct. Cal Foot, Carter Hart, Dylan Dubé, and Michael McLeod's suspension dates range from this November until 2030, while Hockey Canada says Alex Formanton is eligible for immediate reinstatement. The five were acquitted last year in July on sexual assault charges stemming from an encounter with a woman at a 2018 Hockey Canada gala in London. Ottawa weather, mix of sun and cloud today. Showers this afternoon, a high of 24. With Ottawa News, I'm Christine Clark.
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1: 7:09, it's Robin and PJ. What isn't illegal but should be? Finding out this morning that cheating on your spouse is not illegal in Canada.
2: No.
1: But it is illegal in 21 U.S. states, which means possible fines and apparently jail time.
2: Yeah, right. So the weird part about this is the extremes in the U.S. when it comes to adultery.
1: Sure.
2: As far as the punishment. So there's about between 16 and 21 states in the U.S. that actually have it on the books as being a crime, which is punishable by punishment. So at the low end of the scale, in the state of Maryland, the maximum fine for adultery is $10.
1: Buzz it. Why even bother?
2: What is the point? Like, is that because that rule was in place in the 1800s when $10 was like $1,000? What it is
1: know.
2: Now?
1: Obviously, inflation hasn't kicked in.
2: Clearly not. So okay. A maximum fine of $10 in the state of Maryland for adultery. However, in the state of Michigan, it's up to 4 years in prison. And in the state of Oklahoma, it's up to 5 years in prison.
1: Ain't no love in Oklahoma.
2: None of the adultery kind.
1: Yeah, right.
2: Up to 3 years in prison in Idaho and Massachusetts. So there's at least four states where you could see 3 years of prison time for adultery.
1: That's crazy.
2: Is that enough to make people stop, though?
1: No, I don't. Obviously not. I'm sure it's still happening. But, you just hope that you do it in one of those states where it's 10 bucks instead of 4 years in prison.
2: If you want to be adulterous, drive to Maryland, and then it only costs you 10 bucks if you get caught.
1: What isn't illegal but should be? I put on the list child beauty pageants. I'm putting also on the list overbooking in the airline or hotel industry.
2: Okay.
1: Oh, sorry, you got bumped off your flight because we oversold it. What?
2: Yeah.
1: Why?
2: Like, I paid for a ticket. I'm getting on this plane. No, you're not, sir. How does that work?
1: I don't know.
2: I don't understand that at all.
1: Right?
2: How do you overbook something?
1: I don't know.
2: And if this is the one thing about the overbooking that I've never understood, because people tell me about this all the time. Oh, yeah, they overbooked, so we got bumped. I'm like, what? The reality is, are you overbooking every flight because you know that people just don't show up?
1: Who doesn't show up for their flight? If you don't show up, it's because something major happened.
2: Right.
1: Right? Like it's
2: Which can't happen very often.
1: I don't know.
2: But apparently they overbook most flights.
1: I'm adding that to the list. I'm also adding something that isn't illegal but should be headlights that are too bright. Because I thought this was a problem and we did get rid of it. But I feel now, or maybe it's just because I'm a woman of a certain age, but I feel like now some headlights are too bright again.
2: I think it's your woman of a certain age.
1: Back me up at 269-269. There's some weird bulbs over there.
2: Weird bulbs.
1: What isn't illegal but should be at 269-269 on the text line.
2: Morgan Wallen, don't

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1: Good morning. Here's your traffic update for Ottawa on the Valley. There's a crash on the eastbound Queensway at Green Bank. Two vehicles on the right shoulder, and traffic's backed up past the 416. Once you get past that, it slows on the eastbound Queensway from Carling through to Parkdale. On the 417 westbound before Hunt Club, we have a vehicle in the ditch, and there's numerous power outages around the city. A little slow coming out of Barrhaven this morning as power outages affecting northbound Prince of Wales and northbound Mirabel. Canadian Tire's back to class big red sales on. 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Exclusions apply. I'm Gordon Taylor with Country 101 traffic.
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8: Country 101.1 weather for Ottawa and the Valley. A mix of sun, cloud, showers, and the risk of a thunderstorm today with a high of 24 degrees, feeling like 29 with that Humidex. Down to 14 with a thunderstorm overnight, and then it's a repeat tomorrow with a high of 24. Right now in Ottawa, it's 16 degrees.
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0: back me up here. Bright lights.
1: Robin, you are totally right.
0: Bright lights on cars, it's still a thing, right?
1: Oh my gosh, everybody I know says the same thing. Maybe TJ doesn't drive at night. I don't know.
2: I drive a lot at night. I feel like the only time I notice the really, really bright ones is if somebody has their brights on.
1: No, that's what it seems like. But no, they're not. They're bright lights. They're just headlights that are way too bright. Everybody I know complains about this. I don't know what your problem is. My husband drives for a living, and he complains, and it should be illegal because maybe they can see, but the rest of us can't.
2: I have noticed, too, that there's a lot more trucks on the road, like pickup trucks, and pickup trucks tend to be a lot higher, which means their sight line for their lights will be closer to your sight line driving up against them.
1: Oh, we're just trying to make excuses. I've seen lots of cars the same way. No, seriously, there's these, I don't know what they're called, headlights. They're really bright. Everybody loves them. And when I'm driving in the dark and they're coming at me, I can't see. I'm totally back up Robin on this one. She's right. You're wrong, TJ.
2: I think it's the halogen ones you're talking about.
0: Yeah.
1: I've had so many men complain about them, too.
0: But I feel like they were illegal. Were they not made illegal? Like, was there not a time where we weren't supposed to have those super bright lights? And now, I don't know, has it just seeped back into society, Diane? Like a bad stain?
1: I'm sad about that.
0: It's like a bad stain on society. Too bright of lights.
1: I have to ask Chad about that because I don't know. But I bet you they were illegal when they came out first because they're not.
2: Well, they should be.
0: Yep.

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1: Okay, Sky, what should be illegal but isn't?
2: Parking your shopping cart on one side of the aisle and then standing across from it on the other side, so you're blocking the whole aisle to everybody.
3: Or parking your shopping cart and talking to a bunch of people, like, across the entire aisle.
2: Yes, or bringing people that bring, like, 17 relatives to do their grocery shopping, or you bring the whole neighborhood.
1: Hey, it's a family affair, okay?
3: You know what? It's funny you mentioned the shopping carts, because my biggest pet peeve, honestly, is people that don't put their shopping carts back in the corral and just leave them. Like, that to me is the definition of lazy.
2: Absolutely. And there's always one person does it, and then everyone else sees that one shopping cart randomly in the parking lot, and they say, oh, well, I must be able to put my cart there. Yeah. And then next thing you know, there's a new corral in the middle.
1: It gives people permission. Right? It's like it gives feel like they have permission to do it now that somebody else has.
3: And it'd be super simple if it was just like, let's say, a $500 fine to not put your shopping cart back.
2: Yeah, it doesn't have to be like, you know, life bankrupting. Just a deterrent.
3: Right. Heck, all the money could go to charity too.
2: There you go. I like it. I think we should do it.
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4: Here's traffic update for Ottawa and the Valley. There's heavy fog in the area. We have a yellow fog advisory, so if you're in one of those areas, make sure your full headlights are on. On the 417 westbound before Hunt Club, the vehicle went off in the ditch. Right now, it's traffic backed up past Anderson towards the Leitrim Overpass. On the eastbound Queensway, we have a collision at Green Bank. It's on the right shoulder, but traffic is backed up to the 416. Also delays on the eastbound Queensway from Carling to Parkdale. 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I'm Gord Taylor with Country 101.1 traffic.
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3: Country 101.1 weather for Ottawa and the Valley. A mix of sun, cloud, showers, and the risk of a thunderstorm today with a high of 24 degrees, feeling like 29 with that Humidex. Down to 14 with a thunderstorm overnight, and then it's a repeat tomorrow with a high of 24. Right now in Ottawa, it's 16 degrees.
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0: What's something you can do today that you couldn't do a year ago? 269-269 is the text line. Maybe it's winning $1,000 with Robin and PJ's $1,000 Minute.
1: There you go. $1,000 up for grabs coming up just after 8. Here's Sully Burrows.

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1: Good morning. Here's what's making news in Ottawa. Ottawa police are looking for more information following a fatal crash on Highway 174. A Tuesday night just before 10, police were called to the crash between a vehicle and a pedestrian at Highway 174 eastbound and Blair Road. There are limited details about what happened and who was involved, but police are looking for anyone who may have seen what happened or has dash cam video of the incident. New data highlights how dangerous e-scooters and e-bikes can be for children. The Canadian Pediatric Surveillance Program says 10 children died from using these electronic devices last year. Six of them were in Ontario. 12 more patients were admitted to intensive care units, 26 treated in hospital for more than 2 days. Now, the age minimum for riders in most provinces is 16 years old, yet almost 80% of the cases were reported in children under 16. There's been an update on the five players from Canada's 2018 World Junior team who were acquitted of sexual assault last year. Four players will remain suspended from Hockey Canada sanctioned programs after an independent appeal board ruled they breached the Hockey Canada Code of Conduct. Cal Foote, Carter Hart, Dylan Dubé, and Michael McLeod's suspension dates range from this November until 2030, while Hockey Canada says Alex Formanton is eligible for immediate reinstatement. The five were acquitted last year in July on sexual assault charges stemming from an encounter with a woman at a 2018 Hockey Canada gala in London. Ottawa weather, a mix of sun and cloud today. Showers this afternoon, a high of 24. With Ottawa News, I'm Christine Clark.
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1: Oh, we need a winner, so if you think you can actually win this game, step on up.
2: We need a player and a winner. And hopefully they're the same person. Your chance to win $1,000 right now. All you got to do is text us your first and last name to 269-269. Somebody's going to get a chance at this $1,000. Burning a hole in our pockets. We'd like it to burn a hole in your pocket instead. So text us your first and last name to 269-269. Robin and PJ's $1,000 Minute coming up after Cameron Whitcomb.

0: questions. 60 seconds. $1,000 up for grabs. It's Robin and PJ's $1,000 Minute.
1: Sonia, what are your summer plans that are still left to do in the next couple of weeks? Oh, my voice is gone. I don't know what happened. Okay.
2: Just getting settled back in Ontario. We just moved back from Newfoundland. Just getting settled into Ontario.
1: Are you
3: Newfie?
2: No, I'm an Ontario. I'm Guelphite. I'm born and raised in Guelph. My husband's Newfie.
3: Oh, okay.
1: How's he feeling about moving back?
2: He's fine. He's good. He's happy to be back too.
1: Okay, but maybe you could get him a gift with $1,000 just to smooth things over.
2: Would it be nice?
3: Yes. Yeah, absolutely. I love that.
1: Okay, Sonia, we're putting 60 seconds on the clock. You'll get 10 questions. Answer them right. It's $1,000 for you. We take the first answer that comes out of your mouth. If you don't know, you can say pass. We'll come back at the end if there's time, okay?
2: Okay, sounds good.
3: Ready to go?
2: Yes, I am.
3: All right, here we go. Your timer starts now.
1: Which instrument has 88 keys?
2: Piano.
1: Which planet in our solar system is known as the red planet?
2: Mars.
1: How many colors are in a standard rainbow?
2: 7.
1: Marshmallows, chocolate, and graham crackers are ingredients in which treat?
2: S'mores.
1: How many Great Lakes are there?
2: 5.
1: What do you call a group of geese?
2: A gaggle.
1: In Sesame Street, who has one giant eyebrow, Bert or Ernie?
2: Bert.
1: What is the currency in Japan?
2: A yen.
1: What is the capital of Italy?
2: Roma.
1: What is the square root of 16?
2: Oh, 4?
3: Oh, my
1: yes!
3: God!
1: Oh, my God!
2: About the square root.
1: As you should be. That's not easy math, Sonia.
2: Oh my gosh, I'm shaking. I'm so happy.
3: $1,000.
2: I'm so excited.
1: I's the buy that builds the boat. And I's the buy that sails her. I's the buy that brings her back to Ontario. She wins $1,000. Sonia, you killed it.
2: Thank you. I'm like speechless.
3: Man.
1: So are we.
3: I think it's been 17 years since we gave away this thing.
1: Sonia, not only do you win $1,000, but you also gain bragging rights of being one of only two people to ever successfully win Robin and PJ's $1,000 Minute.
3: Man, oh man. Unbelievable. And you had a 50-50 question in there with Bert or Ernie.
2: Yeah.
3: I mean, that could have gone either way.
2: But I'm a childcare provider as well, so I see all that.
1: You've seen Bert a million times in your mind.
2: Yes.
3: And the Great Lakes, like, I mean, most of us know that there's 5, but I don't know that I would have guessed 5 for sure.
2: I don't know, 4 or 5, and I'm like, I think it's 5 if I remember correctly.
3: Man.
2: Reach back in the back of my brain with all those memories from school.
1: It's a good thing you moved back to Ontario and you were listening to this show this morning. All right?
2: Well, I used to listen to you guys faithfully every day for, oh gosh, it was like the Kix Chicks when I started listening to you guys. So
3: that's old school.
2: I've been a fan for a while. So,
3: well, Sonia, your fandom has turned into $1,000 in your pockets.
2: Yay.
1: Man, it is worth all of these years slaving away listening to this show.
2: Yeah. I'm glad I made it happen for you guys.
3: Dedication.
1: Yeah, really, it's mostly about us, Sonia, okay?
2: Really,
1: like,
2: it is.
1: Good for you that you got $1,000, but we can't believe we got another winner.
3: Awesome. Congratulations, Sonia. Hang on the line, okay?
2: I will. Yep.
4: Robin and PJ's $1,000 Minute. Your next chance to play is tomorrow morning just after 8 on Country 101.1.
3: Oh my gosh, it happened.
1: I don't even know what to say.
3: Wait, did we just give away $1,000?
1: Yeah, that happened.
3: I think
1: we
3: did, right? Okay. It happened, right?
1: We're not just in some weird dream, are we?
3: I don't know. I'm not sure. Here's Riley Green.

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1: 820, what's something you can do today that you couldn't do a year ago? 269-269 for this show. It's giving away $1,000 to Sonia in Robin and PJ's $1,000 Minute, which just happened. It's been a long time since Jill won. We were thinking it would never happen again.
2: I'd have to go back to see when the last one was. It's definitely, what, 6 months ago?
1: At least.
2: So,
1: what's something you can do today that you couldn't do a year ago? I saw this morning. I was like, that's funny. Like, because you really have to think about that, right?
2: Yeah, I can't think of something. I honestly, like, maybe I'm not exploring too many things. I'm not exploring enough stuff.
1: I think I can think of some things that that would work for you.
2: Oh, really?
1: Make a list.
2: Oh,
1: yeah. Maybe you're just missing out on them because you don't know about them. Okay. I'm going to say go line dancing and actually know a handful of dances.
2: Okay.
1: So that
2: that's
1: when
2: true.
1: I go, right. I know enough that I can at least dance to like five songs.
2: You've been
1: so
2: doing
1: that's
2: that.
1: Fun.
2: That's true.
1: Also, make out with someone that I like who also likes me. Okay. Couldn't do that a year ago.
2: Wait a minute.
1: Here we are.
2: All right.
1: All right.
2: That's kind of a
1: I'll
2: strange
1: keep it clean.
2: One, but okay.
1: Let's see. I was PJ, as a man of a certain age, you are eligible for seniors discounts at the following places.
2: No, I'm not.
1: Yeah, you're 55, right? Denny's. All right. Just think about it. They have a 55 plus menu.
2: Okay.
1: Best Western. 15% off.
2: I need to go to a hotel.
1: And you get discounted coffee at McDonald's.
2: Oh, that's nice.
1: There you go.
2: That's
1: found some
2: great
1: things that you couldn't do a year ago that you can do today.
2: That's one of those things I'm going to be the last one to actually utilize.
1: Yeah. You'd be like, you'll be at the back of the line.
2: I'd be like, nope, not going to do
1: Sir,
2: that.
1: Sir, would you look at, no, I don't.
2: You know what? I will say this. After taking that cooking class that I took, I can cook much better now than I used to than a year ago, for sure.
1: You can make sushi. Like, you can make full sushi. Could
2: yeah,
1: you
2: but
1: do
2: I've,
1: that
2: I've been doing
1: ago?
2: That for years ago.
1: Oh.
2: I've been doing
1: doesn't
2: that
1: Doesn't count,
2: years.
1: Then. Something you can do today that you couldn't do a year ago. 269-269 is the text line.
2: I was just thinking about something else, but I can't talk about
1: Whoa!
2: It.
1: Whoa!
2: Moving on. Here's Thomas Rhett. Baby, last

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1: Here's your traffic update. Toronto on the Valley. Watch out for fog patches and power outages in your travel this morning. Number of traffic lights not working, so that becomes an all-way stop. Are you still trying to get out of Barrhaven this morning due to traffic lights out along Merivale and Prince of Wales? There's a collision at Lime Bank and River Road causing quite a backup. Also, the 417 eastbound near Green Bank, there's a collision on the right shoulder as traffic backed up towards Moody. Canadian Tire's back to class. 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
9: Country 101.1 weather for Ottawa and the Valley. A mix of sun, cloud, showers, and the risk of a thunderstorm today with a high of 24 degrees, feeling like 29 with that Humidex. Down to 14 with a thunderstorm overnight, and then it's a repeat tomorrow with a high of 24. Right now in Ottawa, it's 16 degrees.
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1: Robin, tell us what you can do today that you couldn't do a year ago.
2: I'm starting to learn how to play drums.
1: Playing drums.
3: Nice.
1: So BA.
3: Nice.
1: Right?
2: Yeah, I'm trying.
1: All right, hang on. In the trying phase, is it just like a really loud mess? Like, is everybody
3: it's
1: else
3: just
1: in the
3: whole
1: house?
3: A lot of noise.
1: Like, hey, can you turn it down?
2: I mean, I'm sure my neighbor loves me more now. husband says I'm doing okay, but I think he has to.
1: Yeah, that's fair.
3: Are you doing this with the goal to join a band and go on tour?
2: Oh, I mean, that would be the dream, right?
1: Right? Never say never, Robin.
3: That's true.
1: Right?
2: Yeah, my husband plays guitar, so he and his dad jam a lot. So he's like joking. He was like, oh, I'm sure you can hold a beat, but now pressure is on.
3: So it's like a family band.
1: Yeah.
2: Yeah.
1: Okay, how far are you away from being good?
2: Well, we'll see.
1: Okay.
2: I'll let you know.
1: In another year.
3: I think she's medium right now.
4: Robin and PJ in the morning.
1: Megan, it's us. What's something that you can do today that you couldn't do a year ago?
5: I can take my top off.
3: Oh, whoa. do tell.
5: I recently purchased a new Jeep Wrangler.
1: Yeah.
3: Okay.
1: Now you can take your top off.
5: I take my top off. I can take my doors off.
1: That's awesome.
3: Oh, so it's a car. Boring.

0: one.
1: Hi, John. I love this for you. What can you do now that you couldn't do a year ago?
2: Well, everything. but I was fighting cancer a year ago, beat it, so that's, you know, living this year cancer-free.
1: Yay! Nice.
3: Yes, I love this.
1: That's awesome.
2: Yep, yeah. Thanks to a lot of people, mostly my employer, my wife, and, of course, our healthcare system. But, no surgery treatment. And, I was given 5 years, refused a surgery, and put me on another program, and I'm clean and, continue testing regularly, CTs, MRIs,
1: of course.
2: All that.
1: Yeah.
2: And everything stays clean so far. So far, so good.
1: Ah!
3: Amazing. Congratulations.
1: Yay!
2: Okay. Thanks. That's nice of you.
1: Yeah, well, this is a good way to leave it because we had a lot of, like, raunchy ones, okay, before this. All right, John, just so you know.
3: Yours is much more positive.
2: Call me tomorrow for those stories.
1: Thanks, John. Congratulations.
2: Thank you,
1: have a great day, okay?
2: You as well.

0: One.
1: Oh, hey. Breaking news. Something's happening. What's actually happening?
2: Nothing. Nothing till 9 anyway. We've been waiting for this Luke Combs announcement. There's this mystery case that he was posting on Instagram. I don't know. People think maybe it's going to be another leg of the tour that's announced.
1: I don't know. See, the thing, I'm leaning towards something related to cards, collectible cards. He's a huge card collector, right? Mm. And so the case that you're seeing is a card collector case. Mm. So I'm wondering if there's going to be like some special edition Luke Combs cards that are going to be released that certain people are going to be able to have access to. Because he just came off tour. Right. He's not going to be announcing another tour.
2: Sure, it's not a briefcase. New Luke Combs briefcase. Take it to work or don't.
1: Or don't.
2: Is that?
1: No, I don't think that's what it is. I don't think so. I think it's card related. It's not going to be a new album because he's got his new album just came out earlier this year.
2: What about a documentary of My Kind of Saturday Night? Could it be that?
1: No, I think there's something related to that case.
2: Yeah.
1: Because he does everything specifically for a reason, right? Like most artists now, when they do promotion like this, it's you know, not necessarily Easter eggs, but it's related to what the actual announcement is going to be. I wonder if he's going to give away some limited edition Luke Combs cards. Like I said, he's a huge card collector. When he was in Toronto, he went to a card shop. Like the guy who owns the card shop filmed video, and he was in there buying specific cards. So he's a huge card collector right now.
2: Well, 14 minutes and 3 seconds, we'll know exactly what it is. All right?
1: All right, what are you betting on?
2: I think it's another tour. I think there's a second tour involved, yeah.
1: Okay. All right, I'm going cards. Card related. We'll see. Here's Luke.

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1: Hey, it's Ryan Fox, and this weekend, can Morgan Wallen repeat for the third week in a row at number one with Don't We? Or will he be tested by a different Morgan Wallen song? It's good to be Mr. Wallen right now. Plus, this weekend, we welcome Tim McGraw, Megan Maroney, Luke Combs, and our special guest, Lauren Elena, to make plans to join us this weekend for American Country Countdown.
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2: Here's traffic update for Ottawa and the Valley. Still working that crash on the eastbound Queensway at Greenbank. Police have arrived. Everybody's on the right shoulder. And traffic's backed up past the 416 towards Moody. Also working on a collision at Line Bank and River Road. That is traffic backed up northbound Line Bank and northbound River Road. It's still coming out of Barrhaven this morning on Maribel and Prince of Wales due to power outages. There's numerous power outages around the city. 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Traffic.
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13: Country 101.1 weather for Ottawa and the Valley. A mix of sun, cloud, showers, and the risk of a thunderstorm today with a high of 24 degrees, feeling like 29 with that Humidex. Down to 14 with a thunderstorm overnight, and then it's a repeat tomorrow with a high of 24. Right now in Ottawa, it's 16 degrees.
14: That's a wrap, everyone.
15: We are done.
16: That was amazing.
17: That was so good.
18: Great job, everybody.
17: Yeah.
19: Well, it's a bad idea wherever you live, but it's actually illegal in 21 U.S. states. It is not illegal in Canada to cheat on your partner. Not illegal. But a lot of people thought it should be. And then we came up with a list of a lot of things that people think should be illegal that are not, including driving in bare feet.
13: And child beauty pageants, right?
19: Yes, yeah. Yes, that too. Hey, congrats to our latest winner of $1,000 in cash with Robin and PJ's $1,000.
13: We thought it would never happen again.
19: We genuinely did. Good job,
13: Sonia.
19: Yay, Sonia. Nicely done. And then we have no idea what's going on with Luke Combs, but we're going to find out soon enough.
13: Yeah, 5 minutes away, 9 a.m. LukeCombs.com is where you'll be able to find out the secret. The clue is a fancy card case on his Instagram. I said it's going to be a tour. PJ said something to do with cards. Christy, I think you're onto something. What do you think it is?
20: I think it's a residency.
13: At Vegas.
19: Oh, that's good.
13: That would explain the case.
19: Yeah, it could explain the case because it could be cards. It could be instead of like a card that you would see, like a sports card or a collectible, it could be cards from a deck of cards.
20: Right. So maybe he's just going to, you know, take it a little low, kind of tour, but not really tour.
19: Wait. Does this mean for the first time, Robin and I could actually both be right?
20: It could be.
19: Because she said tour and I said card related. Oh, man.
13: Yeah,
19: we could both be right, Robin.
13: Christy had to put together the pieces and figure out it was a Vegas residency. If that's what it is, Christy, man, I wish we had tickets to give you, but I don't think we will.
20: Right? Wouldn't that be great? Free tickets.
0: Wee! CKBY, Ottawa and the Valley.
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Starting the day with a little Darius Rucker. That's Wagon Wheel. Hey, good morning. It's Jesse. How you doing today? Still waiting on the big announcement from Luke Combs. It was supposed to happen right at 9 o'clock. I've been refreshing his Instagram like a creepy ex, and still nothing from Luke so far today. I'm going to keep swiping and refreshing on his social media, and as soon as he announces whatever he's been teasing for the past couple days, I'll let you know what it is. It does really look like it's going to be some kind of North American leg of his My Kind of Saturday Night World Tour, but I will let you know as soon as he lets us know. Starting the show today with the new one from Owen Wrigley. This is Love, Hate, Love.

So last year, that guy went on a massive Canadian tour, and I was saying his theme song should be I've Been Everywhere, man, I've been everywhere. That could be Luke Combs' theme song now. Luke Combs just made it official. He just announced his My Kind of Saturday Night North American tour, which is the follow-up to his world tour, which he wrapped up not even 2 weeks ago. And now already he's like, no, I've got more in the tank still. Basically going to be playing every city that has an NFL stadium in the States. He's playing Philadelphia, Detroit, Houston, all over the place. And two shows up here in Canada, BC Place in Vancouver and Commonwealth Stadium out in Edmonton. And basically, he's only playing in those two cities because they're the only ones with a stadium big enough to hold all of his fans at this point. Opening up those shows, Shenandoah, Avery Anna, Treaty Oak Revival, and Wyatt McCubbin. Luke Combs, not slowing down anytime soon. Here's Bailey Zimmerman. This is Chevy Silverado.

0: Here's a traffic update for Ottawa and the Valley. The cleanup continues after a major storm through the area last night. Lots of trees down, some debris, some power outages as well. So watch out for any traffic lights that may be out, in which case you want to treat them as always stop. Right now, slowing on down on the Queensway, going eastbound from Woodruff to Parkdale. On the westbound side, finding delays from the Vanier Parkway to Nicholas. 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
10: Country 101.1 weather, partly cloudy today. Chance we'll see some rain this afternoon, maybe a thunderstorm, a high of 24.

which is going to feel like 30. Overnight, a chance of showers, risk of a thunderstorm going down to 14. And more of the same tomorrow, partly cloudy, maybe some rain in the afternoon, 24, feeling like 30. Right now in Ottawa and the Valley, mainly sunny and 18 degrees.

Sign of the apocalypse. The Toronto Blue Jays might actually be good again. It's Jesse, and the Toronto Blue Jays beat my Boston Red Sox again last night, 3 in a row against the hottest team in baseball, the Boston Red Sox. They've won 5 of their last 6 games, and if they can sweep the Red Sox early this afternoon, they could be within just a half game of that last wild card spot in the American League. They must have been listening last week when I officially put a nail in the coffin on their 2026 season. And they were like, oh yeah, guy, you think we're done? You just wait and see. Zach John King, get to drinking.

Have you ever destroyed something expensive instantly? Like before you even used it, it was totally gone. It's Jesse, and I feel so bad for this high school. They were so excited. They got a brand new Jumbotron for their gym, something they have never had before. Their basketball team did a fundraiser. They got this Jumbotron, and while it's being installed in their gym, they're using two scissor lifts to bring it up to the ceiling, and the crew installing it must not have double-checked the wires that hook this giant thing up to the ceiling, and it's about, I want to say, a foot and a half away from where it needs to be completely installed, and one of the wires snapped, and this brand new Jumbotron came crashing down, and if you've ever dropped a flat screen TV before, you know there's no coming back from that. Just totally destroyed. Oh, man. I feel bad for them. If you do need a laugh today, though, and you want to see it, text Jumbo to 269-269. I'll send it your way.

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So much new music to be looking forward to right now. September is a huge month. We got a new album from Luke Bryan and Riley Green and Kenny Chesney. Next week, we get two brand new songs from Zach Top. And it sounds like it's not going to be long before we get some new music from Post Malone. He says his new album, The Eternal Buzz, which is going to have 40 songs on it, is 99% done right now, just putting a few finishing touches on it. And the rumor going around is that 20 of those songs are going to be kind of his old style of music, which is like a pop rap thing. And the other 20 are going to be country songs, just like on F1 Trillion, which had this song with Blake Shelton on it. Post Malone, Pour Me a Drink.

big debate going on online right now with Days of Thunder 2 being made with Tom Cruise right now. Debate has broken out about the best car movie of all time. What would you say is the best car movie ever made? Join the show. Text or voice note over to 269-269 with your favorite. I think it's got to be Cars, right? Maybe a childish answer to this question, but first of all, the movie is called Cars. It gave us Life is a Highway from Rascal Flatts. It's got Larry the Cable Guy playing a tow truck called Tomater, because that's how he says tomatoes. And ka-chow, Lightning McQueen. I mean, it's pretty great. Is there a car movie better than Cars? Let me know yours. Here's Morgan Wallen. This is Don't We?

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0: to get to know you, everything about you makes me want you, know what you're doing, baby, don't you?
1: Today we're debating the greatest car movie of all time. In my opinion, and maybe it's just because I've been watching a lot of Disney stuff with my son lately, it's got to be Cars. Lightning McQueen, Tow Mater, it's as good as it gets for me. Lots of votes coming in on the text line to 269-269 right now. Ford versus Ferrari, Janet says. Great movie. A couple of people have said Baby Driver just because it's got an awesome soundtrack. Gone in 60 Seconds with Nicolas Cage. And Jake has the hottest of all hot takes. He says his girlfriend absolutely hates this about him. But he says, if you ask me my top 10 favorite movies of all time, I will say all 10 Fast and the Furious movies. They made 10 of those movies? I thought Fast 7 was the last one, and even that was ridiculous. I've got to look this up real quick here. Fast and the Furious, they have made 10 of those movies and a spinoff, Hobbs and Shaw, and they're making another one, a Fast and Furious 11 in 2028. That's insane. I feel like this guy would be a big fan of those movies. Maybe he'll be in the next one in a couple of years. It's Jelly Roll, his new one, Hands Up.

0: 101.1. 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
1: Country 101.1 weather, partly cloudy today. Chance we'll get some showers later on this afternoon. Risk of a thunderstorm, a high of 24, which is going to feel like 30. Overnight, a chance of showers, maybe a thunderstorm, going down to a low of 14. And pretty much the same tomorrow, partly cloudy, maybe some rain in the afternoon, 24, feeling like 30. Right now in Ottawa and the Valley, mainly sunny and 19 degrees.
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1: Hey, this is Braden King, and this is my new single, We Got Beer.
2: I want We Got Beer to just be a song that people put on to have a good time. That's all I want, and I sure hope it's the soundtrack to all your good times this summer.

0: That's our one to watch, the next big thing in Canadian country music, Braden King, We Got Beer. Hey, it's Jesse. We've been talking about the greatest car movie of all time today, and my pick was Cars, which I think is up there, maybe the greatest car movie ever made. Just got this voice note sent in to 269-269.
1: The only other movie that could rival Cars would be Herbie with Lindsay Lohan. It might have been a remake, but it's about the Volkswagen Beetle that ends up winning a big race.
0: Holy spoilers, Christina. I've never seen that one before. A lot of people are also saying Talladega Nights with Will Ferrell and John C. Reilly. If you ain't first, you're last. Maybe they'll do a remake of that one. And this guy might just have a cameo, says he wants to get into comedies, and I would love to see Riley Green as a NASCAR driver in a reboot of Talladega Nights. Here he is, Riley Green, Worst Way.

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1: Yo, it's Russell Dickerson, and I'll sing you a word, Dear Wild. Red Hot Chili Peppers, Mark Co-Writers on this song because of the You're My Butterfly, Sugar, Baby.

So there's an airline under fire right now, but I don't think what happened is actually their fault. So it was a two-hour flight in China, and 100 people were served prune juice, a natural laxative, on the plane. And apparently it caused some long lines for the two bathrooms on the flight and some, quote, intense intestinal discomfort for some of the passengers. Now, the airline says all of these online claims, which are going viral right now, are very much exaggerated. Even if they're not, though, and it's as bad as it sounds, who in their right mind drinks prune juice on a flight, even if it's a quick flight? As an adult, we all know what prune juice is intended to do. I just don't see how anyone goes, yeah, you know what? I was going to have a beer, but now that I see there's prune juice on the menu, I'm going to go with that. This one's on the passengers, 100%. Nitty Gritty Derp Band, Fishing in the Dark.

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Taylor Swift, I Knew It, I Knew You on Ottawa and the Valley's Country 101.1. Hey, it's Jesse. I've got a chance for you to win a 4-pack of tickets with all you can ride bracelets to the Capital Fair, which is getting started tomorrow and running until the 23rd. 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Text Tilt-A-Whirl and you and your three friends or you and the family could be on your way out to the Capital Fair. Sully Burrows, Put It On Me, Ottawa and the Valleys, Country 101.1.

That guy just doesn't sit down for very long. Luke Combs going back out on the road in early 2027, just announcing this morning the second leg of his My Kind of Saturday Night Tour, which just broke a bunch of attendance records all over the world. So he's going to be playing every NFL football stadium next year, basically. Arlington, Texas, Minneapolis, Minnesota, Detroit, Philadelphia, Foxborough, Pittsburgh, Kansas City, Boise, Denver, San Diego, and two stops up here in Canada, unfortunately nowhere nearby, Edmonton and Vancouver next summer. If you want to plan a road trip to any of those shows, tickets go on sale next Friday morning at 10 a.m.

outside of Ella Langley, I don't know if there's anyone as popular in country music right now as Stella Lefty. She just kind of came out of nowhere and is having a massive year with her song Boston. And she says the moment she really knows she's made it, and her dream right now is to have Chris Stapleton one day cover this song, which I can't imagine is something Stapleton has planned right now, but I wouldn't mind hearing a Stapleton version of this. Stella Lefty, Boston.

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13: Country 101.1 weather, partly cloudy today. Slight chance we'll get some rain, maybe a thunderstorm this afternoon. A high of 25, which is going to feel like 30. Overnight, a chance of showers, risk of a thunderstorm going down to 14. And partly cloudy tomorrow, maybe some rain in the afternoon. A high of 24, which is going to feel like 26. Right now in Ottawa and the Valley, mainly sunny, 21, feels like 24.
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0: Do you have the same name as anyone famous? Do you have a really common name? That almost got Jordan Davis in some trouble at the Canadian border recently. He was crossing into Canada and this happened.
1: Happened, bro.
2: Dude, two cops came up here, pulled me into the border patrol, and they're like, I need you to be real serious with me, man. Are you in some trouble in Indiana? And I was like, no, I've never even been arrested, dude. They were serious for a second, dude. Somebody in Indiana named Jordan Davis is in some trouble.
3: Bro, wait, what?
2: Then he came out, he was like, are you the country singer? I was like, yeah.
0: Classic case of mistaken identity. There's a football player named Jordan Davis, and a headline fooled me once. It said, Jordan Davis suffers neck injury, and I thought it was country singer Jordan Davis. Happens to the best of us.

John Morgan and Jason Aldean, friends like that. Hey, it's Jesse. The 12 o'clock takeover is coming up in about 20 minutes or so. And our theme for today, since we've been talking about car movies and Luke Combs quite a bit on the show today, is going to be songs with fast in the title or anywhere in the lyrics. We've done car songs in the past, so we'll switch it up a bit and go with fast for our theme. Let me know what fast song you'd like to hear today. Text or voice note over to 269-269, and we'll get fast coming up on the 12 o'clock takeover. Kane Brown, Woman.

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3: 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Let me know which one you'd like to hear today. Text or voice note over to 269-269. And we're going to get started today with the newest member of the Billion Streams Club. This one just hit a billion earlier this week. Luke Combs' cover of Tracy Chapman's Fast Car.

From back in 1993, Dwight Yoakam's Fast As You for our Fast theme on the 12 o'clock takeover today. That one by request for Greg this afternoon. Let me know what Fast song you'd like to hear today. Text or voice note over to 269-269. I'm discovering today, between this song and Fast Car by Luke Combs, some of the Fast songs are some of the slowest. It's Luke Bryan, Fast.

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The special guest co-host on the Canadian Country Countdown with Samuel this weekend, Morgan Griffith, stopping by to play his new song, Boondocks, and co-host the Countdown with Samuel. 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Our theme on The Takeover today is fast songs, and I just got a request for this one from Diane. Came out from Miranda Lambert back in 2012, and the music video featured former NASCAR driver Danica Patrick. Miranda Lambert, fastest girl in town. Yeah.

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1: Hey y'all, Lainey Wilson here. This is my song, Phone Keys Wallet. Phone Keys Wallet is about finding somebody who loves you for every messy, imperfect, chaotic version of yourself.

The new one from Lainey, Phone Keys Wallet on the 12 o'clock takeover. Hey, it's Jesse. We're going to keep the fast theme going right now with one of the deeper cuts from Old Dominion from a few years back. Not going to lie, totally forgot about this song until Kelly texted in looking for it. Old Dominion, another slow, fast song for our theme today. It's Nowhere Fast on the 12 o'clock takeover. Great.

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The most requested song on the 12 o'clock takeover for our fast theme today. That's Rascal Flatts, Fast Cars and Freedom. It's Jesse, and we normally play the most requested song last, but I just got a request from Jeremy, and it made me chuckle, and it kind of makes sense to play it last as we are ending the fast right now, or breaking the fast, I guess you could say. 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Have a great afternoon.

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You can reach out to us anytime by sending us a text or a voice memo to 269-269. We always love hearing from you. Morgan Wallen, don't we?

The list of Ella fellas continues to grow. Hello, you're with Monica. I think it's safe to say that Matthew McConaughey, The Last Bison, and Jimmy Fallon are fans of Ella Langley. Just

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It's the cover we didn't know that we needed. It's amazing. Absolutely loving it. Of course, you can check it out on socials anytime. Here is Ella Langley with her latest Loving Life Again.

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7: Country 101.1 weather for Ottawa and the Valley. Today, a mix of sun and cloud. There is a chance of some showers this afternoon with a risk of a thunderstorm. Today's high is going to be 25, but it's going to feel like 30. Tonight, partly cloudy with a chance of some showers. Early this evening, there's also another risk of a thunderstorm and a low of 14. Currently, it's feeling like 29.
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1: What's up, y'all? It's Bailey Zimmerman. Here's my song, Chevy Silverado. I bought my grandpa's Chevy Silverado, and I lived my life in that truck, and I think that's why it's so special to me.

If you're a sports fan, fantastic. If you happen to have a sports fan in your life, maybe not the best of news, but listen, this is just what the doctors ordered. Hello, you're with Monica. So even though your favorite sports team might sometimes cause you a little bit of stress, maybe even some heartache, watching the big game might actually be good for your mental health. That's according to the experts. They say following sports can boost happiness and reduce feelings of loneliness because you're creating this sense of connection and community, even if it's with complete strangers. And they also say that sports also give people something to look forward to. There's that anticipation that can activate the brain's reward system. And they also said that following a live game can also provide a healthy break from everyday stress and constant scrolling. You'll just have the stress of your team, depending on who your team is. We won't get into that because that can be sometimes a little sensitive for some people, but just what the doctor ordered. For all the non-sports fans out there that have a sports fan in their life, they're like, no. Tim McGraw, Where the Green Grass Grows.

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I am not a pumpkin spice fan. There, I said it. Come after me if you want. 269-269. Look, I know some people love it. Some people hate it. However, there's a new pumpkin spice. It's not actually pumpkin spice, but they're comparing it to that. I'm going to tell you all about it coming up in just a few minutes. Sully Burrows, Put It On Me.

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Move over, pumpkin spice. There's a new craze in town. Hello, you're with Monica. Well, I mean, hasn't gotten to that level just yet, but it's getting there. The new pumpkin spice is bananas. Literally bananas. People are putting banana milk in their coffee drinks and their cold foams and their matchas. Just you name it, banana everything. There are a lot of brands that are apparently jumping on the whole banana bandwagon. I am loving this because I have never really been a fan of pumpkin spice. I didn't even know what it was until one time. And I mean, maybe it's because where I ordered it, I was at a hockey arena somewhere in the States. This was forever ago. And I was like, oh, pumpkin spice latte. Thinking it was like a chai tea latte. What a waste of money. What a waste of money. I took a sip of the beverage and that's where it ended. That is where it ended. Listen, I know that there are fans of pumpkin spice out there and maybe bananas isn't your thing, but it's just nice to have other options. Zach John King, get to drinkin'.

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1: Here's your traffic update for Ottawa and the Valley. Starting over in Gatineau, there are still power outages being reported by Hydro-Québec in several large stretches because of last night's weather. And as a result, traffic lights are being reported as out or faulty. Please take extra care. 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
7: Country 101.1 weather for Ottawa and the Valley. Today, a mix of sun and cloud. There is a chance of some showers this afternoon with a risk of a thunderstorm. Today's high is going to be 25, but it's going to feel like 30. Tonight, partly cloudy with a chance of some showers. Early this evening, there's also another risk of a thunderstorm and a low of 14. Currently, it's feeling like 29.
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fans of Morgan Wallen have been waiting for a top secret incognito project from him. And some people believe they have found it. I'm going to need a few more seconds to explain this, and it's coming up, I promise you that. But in the meantime, here is Morgan Wallen, just in case.

0: Has Morgan Wallen gone incognito, or is a clip, or I should say several clips that have been making the rounds online, BAI? Hello, you're with Monica. Ever since Morgan Wallen appeared on This Past Weekend with Theo Von, this was last year, fans have been waiting for a top secret incognito project from Morgan Wallen. And it looks like some fans have done their sleuthing and they found some music that might be it. But is it Morgan Wallen or is it AI? So a number of TikTokers have been posting these clips that have given credit to an artist by the name of Cole Hadley. And, okay, you be the judge. Does this not sound like Morgan Wallen?
1: What he calls, I'm the only one at this table.
0: Yes, it does. One more time.
1: What he calls, I'm the only one at this table.
0: It sounds like him, or is it AI? So I guess a lot of people have been reporting this Cole Hadley music, and it's been removed from streaming services, but something seems a little fishy about it all. So is it Morgan Wallen incognito, or is it AI? We want to know. Kane Brown and Woman.

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1: Hey, it's Ryan Fox. And this weekend, can Morgan Wallen repeat for the third week in a row at number one with Don't We? Or will he be tested by a different Morgan Wallen song? It's good to be Mr. Wallen right now. Plus, this weekend, we welcome Tim McGraw, Megan Maroney, Luke Combs, and our special guest, Lauren Elena, to make plans to join us this weekend for American Country Countdown.
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2: Here's your traffic update for Ottawa and the Valley. Starting over in Gatineau, there are still power outages being reported by Hydro-Québec in several large stretches because of last night's weather. And as a result, traffic lights are being reported as out or faulty. Please take extra care. 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

every single Friday during Country Nights with Sam McDade, we have the Country Six Pack, where Sam takes you through six songs, one theme. Tomorrow night's theme, bonfire songs. Oh, that, I don't know how she managed to whittle down this list. Maybe she'll go a little bit more than six songs, because that's a tough one, because there are some great country songs that make perfect bonfire songs. Anyways, that is coming up tomorrow night starting at 6 o'clock. Russell Dickerson. Over-

legend. I've come to know there's life at both ends. That red dirt road. Ottawa's number one for country. 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

0: We finally got a winner for Robin and PJ's $1,000 minute. Congratulations to Sonia Newell.
1: I got it all.
2: Oh, my
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2: goodness.
3: You still had time left, and you got them all right.
1: Oh, my gosh. I was concerned about the square root.
3: As you should be. That's not easy math, Sonia.
1: No. Oh, my gosh. I'm shaking. I'm so happy.
2: $1,000.
1: So excited.
0: She should be excited. I feel like I manifested this yesterday because I did say on the show more than once that I felt like today was the day we were going to get a $1,000 winner with Robin and PJ's $1,000 minute. So congratulations to Sonia. Your next chance to play happens tomorrow morning just after 8 o'clock.

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Luke Combs had his fans guessing yesterday, and a lot of fans guessed correctly. Hello, you're with Monica. In 2027, he is going to continue touring. It'll be the next leg of his My Kind of Saturday Night tour. No Canadian dates close to home, unfortunately. However, if you're willing to travel to Edmonton or even BC, there are two dates scheduled out that way. I mean, it's only fair. Right, we did get him in Toronto this past summer, so sure, I guess we got to share him. But that big announcement officially was made this morning, and I'm sure those tickets are going to be selling quick. John Party, boots off.

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1: Well, good afternoon. Here's your traffic update for Ottawa and the Valley. We still have scattered power outages around the city. There's a large power outage along Prince of Wales, south of Hunt Club into Barrhaven, affecting parts of Merivale and Fallowfield. See any traffic lights not working this afternoon. It's an all-way stop. Watch out for collisions at Hunt Club near Uplands and Hunt Club just east of Woodruff. And there's traffic lights not working in Kitsissimmee Mecan at Westboro Beach. So treat that as an all-way stop. Canadian Tire's back to class. 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
1: I've had it with glasses. I've had it with contacts. I've had it with cataracts, with bad reading vision, bad night vision, bad vision, period. 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
3: Country 101.1 weather for Ottawa and the Valley. Today, a mix of sun and cloud. There is a chance of some showers this afternoon with a risk of a thunderstorm. Today's high is going to be 25, but it's going to feel like 30. Tonight, partly cloudy with a chance of some showers. Early this evening, there's also another risk of a thunderstorm and a low of 14. Currently, it's feeling like 29.
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Coming up in September in Central Park, there's a concert for a cause called Global Citizen Festival, and it's bringing together multiple genres of music. We're talking John Legend, Lenny Kravitz, Miss Lauryn Hill, and to represent country, Shaboozey and Lainey Wilson. They'll be singing at the event, and that's happening on September 26th in Central Park. In the meantime, Shaboozey, good news.

Parents, what's more stressful, shopping for something like Christmas or back to school? Hello, you're with Monica. Back to school shopping isn't just expensive. It's becoming a huge stress test for a lot of parents. One, because they say they feel trapped and pressured to buy the same clothes, tech, and supplies other kids have because they don't want their child to feel left out. So then the pressure is on. Back to school shopping apparently ranks now as more stressful compared to other holidays for families, because parents are spending hundreds, even thousands of dollars on back to school items. We're talking about designer accessories and laptops, and that's specifically for high school students. Forget elementary, forget even college or university. It's for the high school students. So what would you say is more stressful? Shopping for the holidays or shopping for back to school? Garth Brooks, Friends in Low Places.

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1: Well, good afternoon. Here's your traffic update. Toronto on the Valley working on a collision in Barhaven at Longfields in Jockville. There's still some traffic lights not working in Prince of Wales, the south of Hunt Club, due to power failure. So treating the intersections there as an always stop. On the Queensway, look, there's some pretty heavy delays westbound from Belfast to Nicholas and then from Bronson to Woodruff. Eastbound delays run just before Maitland through to Rochester and then again from the Vanier Parkway through the split towards Innes. With a Subaru, you get more standard features than you'd expect and great lease and finance offers you won't want to miss. 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I'm Gord Taylor with Country 101. Traffic.
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12: What's up?

What's more stressful, shopping for back to school or shopping for the holidays? Hello, you're with Monica. Mike sent in a text at 269-269. He said, back in my day, we got a shirt or two before we headed back to class and maybe a brand new pair of running shoes. 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Now things are just too expensive. What are your thoughts? You can also send me a voice memo at any time. Sully Burrows and Rally Around.

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King in a can and a Marlboro man. Jack and Jim were a few good men. 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Watch your mouth. Before I have to knock that loud mouth out. I'm tired of talking, man. Y'all ain't listening. Them old

Just a little over 3 years ago, this artist received a golden ticket on American Idol, and now he is our one to watch. Here's Braden King. We got beer.

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1: Dean Brody and the Reklaws, Can't Help Myself. They're going to be at Bronx and Tonks on August 28th, and you could be there. You're with Monica on Country 101.1. I'm going to be playing a game with you right now called Bull or Bull. I'm going to give you a statement. You need to essentially tell me if it's bull or is it true. Rodeo has been an equestrian sport for more than 200 years. Text your answer, bull or true, to 269-269 along with your first and your last name. I could be calling you and awarding those tickets if you have the right answer. 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
2: Here's your traffic update for Ottawa on the Valley. Working on a collision on the 174 eastbound at Blair, backing up traffic to the split. Riverside westbound after Smythe, we have a collision there. It's already slow in Riverside because of that construction of Billings Bridge. Also a collision in Barrhaven at Longfields and Jockville. On the Queensway, westbound, look at delays around Nicholas and then again from Bronson through to Woodruff. Eastbound slowdowns start well before Maitland now, right through to Rochester. And then again from the Vanier Parkway through the split towards Innes. Canadian Tire is back to class. 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I'm Gord Taylor with Country 101.1 Traffic.
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Ah, classic from Toby, that's for sure. We're getting closer and closer to the weekend. I feel like this one is just really appropriate. Just like, get up and let's do this. Here's Luke Combs, Back in the Saddle.

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1: Hey, this is Owen Rigling. I think right now we should put on my new single, Love, Hate, Love.
2: We just had so much fun recording this song. We screamed our faces off in the studio and we all lost our voice.

Hey there, Pumpkin Spice. Take a hike. Hello, you're with Monica. Okay, Pumpkin Spice is not going anywhere. I know that some people absolutely love it. Some people, maybe not so much, but there is a new flavor craze, and apparently it's banana. I was talking about this earlier this afternoon. So banana is being featured in a lot of things. They have banana milk and coffee drinks, cold foams, matchas, and there's this whole banana craze that a lot of companies are starting to jump on. And it's just a matter of time before we get, I don't know, banana hand cream, banana lip chap. I'm sure it already even exists, but it looks like banana is going to be the new craze, and maybe it's going to last as long as pumpkin spice. Just remember when pumpkin spice first became a thing and became popular, but now it seems to be just about anywhere and everywhere. I did get a text earlier this afternoon from Laura, and she said that they used to have a banana quick. I don't think I ever tasted that. And now that sounds absolutely delicious. Now, can they bring that back? Pretty please. Here's Morgan Wallen and Ella Lang.

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5: Here's traffic update for Ottawa on the Valley. We have a collision on Hunt Club eastbound between Antares and Prince of Wales. Also, St. Patrick eastbound at Colbert. The Mitch Owens westbound at Bank. An earlier collision at Leicester and Albion. There's heavy backup on Hunt Club eastbound as you come over the train bridge through Prince of Wales to Riverside. Westbound Hunt Club heavily backed up towards the Riverside and again approaching Woodruff. Needing an oil change or maintenance check? Drop into Mr. Lou Plus Tires. No appointment needed before you hit the road this summer. Mr. Lou Plus Tires celebrating 50 years. I'm Gord Taylor with Country 101.1 Traffic.
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0: Ottawa, the Valley's Country 101.1. Hello, you're with Monica. Earlier this hour, we were playing Bull or Bull. Your chance to win a pair of tickets to Bronx and Tonks coming up on August 28th. I have Hank on the line. Hank, you need to tell me if the following statement is bull or is it true? Rodeo has been an equestrian sport for more than 200 years.
1: It's true.
0: That is correct, which means you have won a pair of tickets to Bronx and Tonks on August 28th.
1: Super. That's perfect.
0: Congratulations.
1: Thank you very much.
0: One more chance to win tickets tomorrow afternoon, just after 4 o'clock. So make sure you're listening for your chance to win. Zach Topf, South of Sandy on Country 101.1.

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4: How many people out there were counting down the minutes and the seconds to the end of the workday? Well, that time has arrived, which means it's time for the Quitting Time song of the day. Cody Johnson, Till You Can't.

So it's your wedding day when Shaboozy floats on by. Pardon? Hello, you're with Monica. A California couple had a wedding for the ages when a surprise guest just happened to float by on the Owens River during the ceremony. It was Shaboozy. He was floating on an inner tube, and he actually stopped for a couple minutes to take pictures with the bride and the groom. Definitely a day they will never forget. I mean, yes, they said I do, but it's not often that you have Shaboozy just floating on by on an inner tube. Here is Shaboozy with his latest cowgirl.

At some point, have you thought to yourself, this has to be one of the wettest summers that we've experienced in Ottawa? Hello, you're with Monica. If you have thought that, you are not making things up. It's not in your head. Environment Canada logged 510.1 millimeters of rain at the Ottawa airport between June 1st and August 12th. Wild. The old record for a full June through August was about 464 millimeters. That was actually set back in 1972. August alone, by the way, 104.8 millimeters of rain against a monthly average of about 79 millimeters. I don't know about you, but my grass is looking pretty green this year, and I have not had to water it once. Same with my plants outdoors. Normally, I'm out there every single day watering them. That has not been the case. It's been a little soggy this summer. Is anyone else tired of all the rain? Especially after last night, I'm getting ready for bed. I could hear the wind. And then I could hear the rain. And then eventually I just fell asleep and I got caught up on everybody's socials this morning when I was seeing bits of hail in certain parts of the city. Wow. Yeah, last night was definitely a messy one. Hopefully it's not going to rain tonight. They are calling for a chance of some rain, maybe a risk of a thunderstorm. Fingers crossed it does not happen. We've had enough. Kane Brown and Woman.

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2: Here's traffic update for Ottawa on the Valley. Just working to clear an earlier collision at Hunt Club eastbound before Prince of Wales. It's in the left lane. We also have a crash on St. Patrick eastbound at Coburn, causing quite a backup. Earlier collisions, Mitch Owens westbound at Bank and Lester at Albion, hopefully will be cleared shortly. Westbound Queensway is pretty heavy from Bronson through to Woodruff. Eastbound delays from Pinecrest all the way through to Rochester. And the 174 eastbound, seeing some delays from the split headed towards Montreal Road. 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I'm Gord Taylor with Country 101.1 Traffic.
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0: Country 101.1 weather for Ottawa and the Valley. Tonight, partly cloudy with a chance of some showers, a risk of a thunderstorm, a low 14. Tomorrow, a mix of sun and cloud. Another chance of a shower in the afternoon with a chance of a thunderstorm, a high of 24, but it's going to feel like 26. Right now, it's currently feeling like 29.
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Forget the family cookbook. The algorithm is now the go-to chef. Those details coming up in just a couple of minutes. 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
1: Hey, I'm Riley Green. Here's my latest single.
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1: Really kind of full circle moment to have Toby's vocal on that song. Tip of the cap to Toby Keith.

The secret ingredient in today's kitchens, social media. Hello, it's Monica. Are you surprised by this? I'm not. 1 in 5 adults would soon rather take cooking advice from a foodfluencer than their actual mom. No way. My mom, such a great cook. There's something that I'm really wanting. I just call her up. There's no recipe book. It's all top of mind. And also, too, when she cooks, she just likes to throw in a little of this and a little of that. It always turns out fantastic. But if I am looking for inspiration for something different, you know, because we're all creatures of habit. We get into the same thing. We eat the same thing sometimes. I'll go to social media just for that inspiration. Not that it ever turns out like they do it, but hey, you know what? It's not too bad. And I haven't gotten sick trying any new recipes, at least not yet. Who do you like to go to for your cooking advice? Are you relying on social media or do you have a family cookbook? 269-269. Brooks and Dunn.

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1: Here's traffic update for Ottawa and the Valley. A tow truck's removing the final vehicle in that collision on Hunt Club eastbound before Prince of Wales. It was blocking the left lane, but traffic still backed up through the area there. We're in clear an earlier collision on St. Patrick eastbound at Colbert. In Bank at Cameron, we have traffic lights not working, so that's an always stop. Heavy backup, Island Park northbound from Byron up to the Champlain Bridge. Kitsissibi-Meekin eastbound, seeing heavy delays from Westboro Beach headed towards Island Park as well. 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

Luke Combs and Be By You. He's headed out on tour in 2027. No Ontario dates. However, he does have a date in Edmonton and in BC. So if you want to make a little bit of a road trip, maybe those are your plans for 2027. Congratulations to Sonia, who won $1,000 with Robin and PJ's $1,000 minute. I feel like I manifested this. I said last night around this time that we were going to get a winner today, and Sonia was our lucky winner. Maybe we'll get another winner tomorrow as well. Your chance to play happens just after 8 o'clock. That is it for me. Have yourselves an amazing evening. We have Country Nights with Sam McDade coming up next.

0: 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At least not until Sam McDade does.
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2: 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I am pumped you've decided to join me. You can always text me at 269-269. 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It's home to all of our artist interviews when they stop by the studio. We get extra nosy with them, and we make sure that we ask all the questions you want to know. The last time we interviewed Nate Smith, he came in studio, he looked at me, and he goes, "You're a cat lady, right?" Which, if you think about it, with no context saying that to someone, it's kind of a insult, no? He explained why he thought that, and then he also explained his hatred for cats. Very weird way to start an interview. You can hear all about it from Nate Smith on our Seeker app. There's Whiskey on You. It's Country Nights.

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1: Max McNown, Better Me For You on Country Nights. Hey, it's Sam. Did you know that he actually got stranded out on the road? He was in this one area where, you know, it was getting dark. He was in a park shooting some social media stuff with his content person, and they didn't have a ride back. And then they just, like, were ready to hitchhike. They actually went around the park that they were at and introduced themselves to all sorts of families, trying to get a ride back into town. They finally, the very last family with a van left, they picked them up and brought them home. I always think that's an interesting story. I talked to Max the other day, just ahead of Boots and Hearts, and I said, like, what would you have done if nobody took you? And he's like, well, we had a tripod, some extra clothes, maybe we could have made a makeshift tent. Good thing he's good at singing. I don't think he'd be great at camping.

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1: Well, good evening. Here's your traffic update for Ottawa and the Valley. We have delays on St. Patrick eastbound approaching Coburg from an earlier collision. Traffic lights on flash at Bank at Cameron, so that's an always stop. There's heavy backup northbound on Island Park, which may go up to the Champlain Bridge. There's an Ottawa-bound delay due to construction on the McDonald cart shape. The Queensway looking at delays in both directions between Woodruff and Rochester. 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I'm Gord Taylor with Country 101.1 Traffic.
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Just to see you smile. That's here on Country Nights. I got some Choosing Texas for you right now. This song is on a heater. 17 weeks at number one on the Billboard Hot 100. The only female song to ever go longer is Mariah Carey's All I Want for Christmas Is You. And if she does it consecutively to, say, 20 weeks, she'll take the record overall. Crank it up. It's Ella.

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5: Well, good evening. Here's your last look at the roads for Ottawa and the Valley. It's a little busy on the eastbound Queensway between Carling and Rochester. Northbound Island Park still backed up, heading up to the Champlain Bridge. And there's Ottawa-bound delays due to construction on the McDonald Cartier. Baseline eastbound between Clyde and Maryville, the right lane is blocked with hydropole replacement. They were knocked down in last night's storm. 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I'm Gord Taylor with Country 1011 Traffic.
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Robert 5'9", Country Nights. Ever wonder why mosquitoes love to bite you and maybe not someone that you spend a lot of time with? That's the case with me and my brother. I'm covered right now on my feet, and he never, ever gets bitten. And I wanted to look into this, okay? Conduct a little bit of my own research. What I found was a study that was done this year, okay? They took 119 adults. They put them in a small space. And get this, they added three different types, like species of mosquitoes into that small space. Sounds like something out of Fear Factor. Like, couldn't be me. But anyways, these people, they agreed to do it. Some people got attacked by certain species of mosquitoes, and other species wanted nothing to do with them. So they've discovered now that mosquitoes are pickier than we've thought. Researchers are hoping with this new study that they actually are going to be able to make a targeted mosquito repellent in the future instead of relying on one size fits all approach, and maybe even figuring out what mosquitoes like to bite you to be proactive against that. Bailey Zimmerman now in Chevy Silverado, Country Nights.

like a cherry on top, a red stripe straw, and a Coca-Cola classic. I like a little whiskey kick hitting my lips in red Solo plastic.

Country 101.1 is the new. 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The known. 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And the legend. Ain't going down till the sun comes out. Ain't giving in till they get enough. Ottawa's number one for country. Country 101.1.

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1: Ayo, we have got a newer song from Morgan Wallen. I always feel kind of silly when a song of his goes viral, right? I always feel a little bit silly being like, this is the newest one to break, like the newest hit, because it's not that new. It came out on the I'm the Problem album, but it's just like rediscovered. And that's the beauty of having like 30 plus songs on your album.

Carb. Country 101.

looking out for everybody on the show lately. Hey, it's Sam on Country Nights. You know, you're like kind of like the underdogs I've been shouting out. A couple days ago, International Middle Child Day. Am I a middle child? No. Is there a middle child in my immediate family? No. But still, I want to sell it. I feel like they just don't get the love they deserve. Now we're back at it again today. Another one. Another underdog story. Today, in case you missed it, International Left-Handers Day. That's right. The lefties. And I feel like similar to the middle child, they don't get the love they deserve. So if you're a lefty, today is your day. Go do what you want. You could even go and buy one of those expensive pairs of, like, left-handed, accessible scissors, you know? Go do you. Wonder what the international day is for tomorrow. We're on a heater this week. Kenny Chesney, Beer in Mexico, crank it up. It's on Country Nights. I wonder if he's left-handed.

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me. On Country Nights. Hey, it's Sam. All right, I just learned a very valuable fact. It's kind of like a useless fact, but it blew my mind. I'm going to tell you what it is and what it's got to do with mosquitoes coming up in like 5 minutes. I'm speechless. Here's Luke Combs in the meantime. Be by you. It's Country Nights.

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1: Talking earlier about different species of mosquitoes, I thought there was really only one, and I thought it was just mosquito. And then, like, maybe the more of a small town you get, it might be more of a mosquito. But I didn't think that there were multiple different, like, breeds and kinds of mosquitoes. So we're talking about this and how different ones are attracted to different people's sweat and different people's chemical makeup, and that's why some people get stung more than others. I just got a message from Anna Lee, so shout out to my girl, Anna Lee. She said, Sam, did you know? I'm reading the text right now. Hi, Sam, did you know only female mosquitoes sting, not the males? What? Am I the only one that didn't know this? I feel like this is very valuable information for someone to have. And I mean, like, Slay Queen, if you want to sting me, then go ahead. I just can't feel like that's, you know, some critical information there. Maybe we should have been taught that in school. John Party right now, Dirt on My Boots. Crank this bad boy up. It's on Country Nights. Thanks, Annalie.

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little bit of a throwback for you. This one is from Jason Aldean. It's one of those ones you remember where you were when you were always listening to. I'm always cutting the grass in high school. So play on my iPod Nano. That's how classic it is. When she said, baby.